0: the U.S. has had on his nation.
1: Pezeshkian framed Iran as the victim. He held up photos of children that he said were killed by American and Israeli bombs, and he vowed that his country would never cede control of the Strait of Hormuz. As he began his address, a lone U.S. diplomat walked out.
0: That's Fox's Eric Schaun. 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

0: This is John Shambi in for Elena, the new mama. We're Backstage Country, and we have Chris and Preston, Low Cash, as our host this week. And baseball and auto racing are not the only sports you're into, I'm coming to find out. Just this past Friday, you had your second annual Low Cash Golf Bag.
1: That's right.
0: So tell us about that. Anybody we know who played in it? Things like that.
2: Some celebs came out. There's some celebs. A lot of hockey players are starting to play golf too.
1: So it's the off season for hockey.
2: Yeah,
1: you know,
2: we get a lot of the hockey players coming down there. It's for Tunnels to Towers. We had a blast. We always do well with that organization. I love that organization. I would love to say, listen up, guys. Really backstage stuff. We are not very good at golf. I am not very good at golf.
1: Speak for yourself.
2: But when you put Preston and I on the same team,
1: true.
2: It's like I'm Tiger, he's Woods.
1: It's weird.
2: It's weird.
1: It's strange.
2: Without the alcohol.
0: I'm Tiger, he's Woods.
1: Yeah.
2: I mean, it really is strange.
1: Put us in a scramble situation, and we can play best ball. We can hang.
2: Yeah, but if you do get a chance here, so we're going to do another one this year, but it's at Hilton Head. Hilton Head's absolutely beautiful.
0: Yeah.
2: It's doing a songwriter fest out there, too, so there's songwriters you can go see after the golf tournament.
1: It's really all about the songwriters, too. We started that way, and we wanted it to be that way. And like Chris said, we've got a lot of athletes coming now and stuff like that, but you know, when we were down there singing at the Songwriter Festival, we took a afternoon to play golf. And we're like, man, wouldn't it be cool if we just had our golf bash here? And it's going to become the Tahoe, Pro-Am of the East Coast, hopefully.
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0: 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Stick around, because we are going to share some new music.
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1: Taking a look at your Kix 96 Tennessee Valley Weather Center forecast. Mostly cloudy tonight, a low around 63. Clearing tomorrow, high near 84. Partly cloudy tomorrow night, a low around 62. Then mostly sunny on Friday, a high of 85. Partly cloudy Friday night, with a low around 60. Then mostly sunny on Saturday, high of 85. Mostly cloudy Saturday night, a low around 61. Partly sunny on Sunday, high of 86. 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

0: This is John Shambi in for Elena, the new mama. We're Backstage Country, and we have Chris and Preston, Low Cash, as our host this week. And, I mean, you guys are into so much.
1: Yeah.
0: Okay, what's next?
2: Whew, man.
1: We couldn't
0: Any
1: tell
0: hints?
1: You.
0: Any hints?
1: We're not supposed
0: Anything
1: to tell you,
0: you
1: that. I mean, there are things happening that we're working with in some sports, and then, you know, some with the label getting bigger.
2: We're always known for popping up for a halftime show with the NFL somewhere. And so NFL always calls us every season. A particular team usually uses us for a big event. Last season, we did the Gronk retirement for the Patriots. And it was pretty cool. Chris got to throw a touchdown pass to Gronk. He officially retires right there on the spot. And then all the lights go out. And everybody had bracelets on, and it was Thursday Night Football. And, man, it was lit. It was cool. Great. Legit.
1: It was on
2: lit.
1: Prime. So you never know what's going to happen with Low Cash. And all we could say to the fans out there is, hey, if we're anywhere near you, come see us, man. We'll have some fun together, sing some great music together, party together, and we hope to see you out there on the road.
3: 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More Backstage Country is next with Low Cash.
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2: Fox News. I'm Carmen Roberts. President Trump welcomes China's President Xi to Washington for a state visit as the leaders look to maintain stability in the U.S.-China relationship. GOP Senator Steve Daines tells Fox News.
3: The stakes could not be higher. 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
2: The heads of Anthropic and OpenAI pleaded with the U.N. General Assembly today to regulate artificial intelligence, warning that without safeguards, AI could pose a risk to humanity.
4: We don't want to fall into the trap of blind optimism. We also don't want to fall into the trap of doomerism either.
2: OpenAI CEO Sam Altman. And yesterday, President Trump brushed off concerns about AI again. And a Tennessee judge issues a temporary restraining order against Dolly Parton's nephew, Brian Seaver, accused of threatening violence and trying to damage her estate. 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

0: I'm John Chombi, in for the new Mama Elena. This is Backstage Country. This week, our hosts, Chris and Preston, Low Cash, and we've talked about your EP, Let the Country Music Play, which is the title cut. You do a collab with Harmaly.
1: Yeah.
0: Now, have you guys have toured together before, am I right?
1: Yeah, we've done some shows together.
0: Have you thought about going out and doing something based on this or no?
1: We have. We even thought about it right when we first heard the song. We said we should record the song, we should put it out, and we should go do shows together.
2: And we are going to. We started doing some, but I think in the spring of next year, you're going to see a little bit more of Harmaly and Low Cash together on some tours, especially with that song being such a fun upcoming, you know, spring, summer, that kind of vibe. And get your pina coladas ready and start. We have pina colada maker now on the bus.
1: We're
2: so when we sing that song, yeah. Which why, if you saw me on camera, I look a little bloated right now. It's probably from the pina coladas.
0: I thought it was working out. I thought you.
2: Well, that too. Yeah, getting ready for NASCAR.
0: Well, you guys may not remember this, but I remember when I was back in my days in Virginia Beach, we had a big thing called Eagle Fest one time.
1: We played it.
0: And you played it, but also in that bill also was Harmaly.
2: Yeah.
1: Yep.
0: And I don't know if you guys even knew each other at that point.
1: Harmaly likes to say that we were, I've heard him in interviews say that we were one of the first artists that we all hung out together when we all moved into town together. Chris and I got here, you know, a long time before them, but from day one we have been really good buddies.
2: I think we just get together because we have that same work mentality, man. They like to work, they like to tour. They're a great band. They sound fantastic,
1: and they're good dudes.
2: And I think they're the underdogs, and we're underdogs. And I don't mind it because we'll both win together. But you know, we've all been snubbed at all the awards. We get snubbed all the time. We got snubbed last week, but it is what it is. We still keep our heads down, eyes up. We keep going at it, man. And because it's really about those fans, and they feel the same way, and I think that's why we get along.
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20: 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Let that settle in. Baker Mayfield is a double nickels, $55 million player. It's a dramatic turnaround. I remember a few years ago, Baker Mayfield was persona non grata in the NFL. And just a couple of weeks ago, Baker Mayfield cut off negotiations. He huffed and puffed and he had a hissy fit. And the start of training camp, he said, hey, the previous offer was a disrespectful offer to Baker Mayfield. However, they figured it out. So as we mentioned here, Baker Mayfield allowed his agents to continue the negotiation. Why would you ever stop? Like, what's the harm in talking?
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1: And I'm Preston.
0: And we are Low Cash. Stick around because we are going to share some new music.
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1: Taking a look at your Kix 96 Tennessee Valley Weather Center forecast. Mostly cloudy tonight, a low around 63. Clearing tomorrow, high near 84. Partly cloudy tomorrow night, a low around 62. Then mostly sunny on Friday, a high of 85. Partly cloudy Friday night, a low around 60. Then mostly sunny on Saturday, high of 85. Mostly cloudy Saturday night, a low around 61. Partly sunny on Sunday, high of 86. 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

0: This is Backstage Country. I'm John Shambi, subbing for new mama Elena. With the Low Cash Boys are Chris and Preston, our hosts for this week. And guys, a little over a month ago, you released your Let the Country Music Play EP. How about some thoughts on the music, how the songs got there, what in particular are your favorites?
1: Man, this has been a fun project to put together.
2: Yeah, it's definitely been, we had to pick, we have the album done, but we literally wanted to pick like the top five or six to put on this one. And it was tough choices, but you know, with the Let the Country Music Play that we did with Parmalee, that has been so fun to do, and hanging out with those guys, that song alone, just streaming wise, is on fire. And you know, we couldn't really just take it to radio because, you know, it wasn't just on our label, we had to worry about their label too.
1: So, and we already had a song on the radio, and so did Parmalee.
2: Yeah. But, I mean, it, you know, based off the Rupert song, you know, the Escape song, that was, it's been a lot of fun doing that one and cleverly written with the voice. So that's been a fun one to watch. Of course,
1: and the video was fun, too.
2: Oh, the video. That was about...
1: The video for Let the Country Music Play was wild. It was down in Key West with the Parmalee voice.
2: Yeah, I think we had about 17 pina coladas.
1: Yeah, that was insane. Day.
2: But then we have the new single Talking About, one of my favorite songs that, you know, is out right now. And I feel like... And to say, to bring up Hometown Home, I'm going to go ahead and put it up with that one because I have the same feeling of that song as I did with Hometown Home. So I'm really glad to get that to Country Music Radio and see how the fans resonate with that one also.
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21: 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Shanahan, offensive coordinator at 28. Sean Payton, late 20s. 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Shane Steichen, mid-30s. 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And for 15 years of his coaching career, coached defense.
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2: Fox News, I'm Tom Brigati. President Trump greeting China's President Xi Jinping at Joint Base Andrews ahead of their official meeting at the White House tomorrow. He tells reporters they had a very good day.
3: We had some good meetings in terms of various things. I won't go into details. You'll be reading about it pretty soon. But we had some very good meetings.
2: The president is expected to discuss the Iran war and artificial intelligence with Xi. He's likely to pitch a hotline meant to address security issues. Venezuelan acting president Delcy Rodriguez addresses the United Nations General Assembly for the first time.
4: Thanking President Trump for resuming diplomatic ties, calling the dispute with the U.S. and earthquakes in Venezuela major tests of its life as a nation. Stressing recovery will take time, but noting Venezuela has started a democratic process and there will be elections.
2: That's Fox's Kristen Goodwin. 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
8: And I'm John Chombi, and for new mama Elena, so much fun on the way. You can count on it with Chris and Preston and you. Let's go. It ain't

0: I'm John Chombi, in for the new mama, Elena, on Backstage Country. And Kristen Preston, voice from Low Cash, are our guest host this week. You know, what's different this time with this and your previous full-length album is that you're doing something that we're seeing a lot more in this business lately. You have your own label.
1: That's right.
0: How does it feel to be label owners? And then my second question is, have you ever had a heart-to-heart with yourselves because of that?
1: Yeah, you know, we have had to face the music a little bit, I guess you should say.
2: Maybe every day. Every day we have a heart-to-heart.
1: We're very critical of, you know, should this song go to radio? Should this song go to the DSPs? Should this song even be cut? Should it even be recorded? And, you know, sometimes we've written the songs and we've recorded the songs and we're like, not quite, you know, fitting the mold of what we want this album to be and sound like and feel like and say. And so we do have to have that hard talk with ourselves sometimes and say, hey, as the heads of the label, we're telling ourselves maybe this isn't the right time for that particular song or that particular show or appearance or whatever it may be. And I think we've grown a lot over the last few years of just being honest with ourselves.
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1: Taking a look at your Kix 96 Tennessee Valley Weather Center forecast. Mostly cloudy tonight, a low around 63. Clearing tomorrow, high near 84. Partly cloudy tomorrow night, a low around 62. Then mostly sunny on Friday, a high of 85. Partly cloudy Friday night, a low around 60. Then mostly sunny on Saturday, high of 85. Mostly cloudy Saturday night, a low around 61. Partly sunny on Sunday, high of 86. 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
1: John Chombi here, subbing for new mama Elena on Backstage Country. 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
2: All right, let's talk about I Love This Life.
1: I remember the first time hearing this song when somebody played this for me. One of the first things I thought in my mind is, can there be a song that's any more positive? And once again, we go back to the way you guys, the music that you put out there, 99% of it is positive. And where did this one emanate?
2: You know, it's crazy. We were over at Danny Myrick's house, and Chris Jansen was there with us, and it was the four of us sitting around, and we knew that Garth Brooks was headed into the studio any minute to cut one more song. And so I think everybody in town was trying to write
3: everybody
2: Garth
3: in
2: Brooks
3: Nashville
2: song that
3: was
2: day,
3: trying to mention that. But when you put us four in a room together, the energy of Austin Jansen and Danny is this song.
2: We're also like, you know, if Garth was standing there in front of the arena with his headset mic and he's got his hands in the air, what's the phrase he says to that crowd? And that's when we're like, I love this life. It just feels like something Garth would say. And so that's where we started running with it.
3: And we just thought of things that, you know, little things that we loved about our life. Just tiny little things going through it. Oh, man, I love those boots. Love that hat. Love, you know, the highway, man. I love that church. We just kept writing it down and writing it down, and just our legs were just jamming. We were jamming up high, slapping each other five. I think Jansen had like four Mountain Dews.
2: And 10 White Castles.
3: Yeah, but I mean, we crushed it. And when we wrote this song, it was another one that we're like, this was incredible. A lot of people don't know this, but it did go on hold for two other artists. And we were just coming out with a label, a brand new independent label that they were starting up. And they picked it up because this song was playing in New York City. I mean, remember Brian Thomas?
2: Yeah, Brian Thomas started playing it on Nash FM in New York City, and it was getting a great reaction.
3: We didn't have a record label. We didn't have anything yet. And it was just a demo. So we knew we had something, and when we came along with the guys of that independent label, we got together and said, hey, I think we need to tell these artists that this needs to be our first song. This needs to be the song that Low Cash comes out with. This is our energy. This is how we feel. We want to make people smile. We want to make people happy. And this is the song to do it.
2: Well, here it is, our very first number one song, y'all, on Backstage Country.
3: It's I Love This Life.

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2: Fox News, I'm Chris DeMayo. President Trump greeting China's President Xi Jinping ahead of their meeting at the White House Thursday.
3: We had some good meetings in terms of various things. I won't go into details. You'll be reading about it pretty soon. But we had some very good meetings.
2: The president is expected to discuss the Iran war and artificial intelligence with Xi. All eyes are on the cost of oil as the midterms are fast approaching. Treasury Secretary Scott Bessent is optimistic.
4: There are two kinds of inflation. There's headline inflation and core inflation. And what we've seen is that we do have a supply shock here with the Iran conflict. We're going to get to the other side of this. On the other side, what we've seen is this has not moved through to core inflation. Core inflation has actually moved down.
2: Bessent appearing on Fox's special report. 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
1: This is Backstage Country. I'm John Shambi, subbing for new mama Elena, and I'm here to kick things off with this week's hosts. They've had four number one songs. 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
2: Shambi, let's go.
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2: Fox News, I'm Sue Guzman. A day after addressing the U.N. General Assembly in New York, President Trump is hosting Chinese leader Xi Jinping for a state visit. Fox's Lucas Tomlinson.
3: Talks on trade and artificial intelligence are expected to dominate the summit in Washington, the leader's first meeting since Xi hosted Trump in Beijing in May. President Trump mentioned China only one time in his U.N. address, vowing the U.S. must win the AI race.
2: Iran's President Masoud Pezeshkian delivering his address before the United Nations General Assembly, speaking about the impact the U.S. conflict has had on his nation.
4: Pezeshkian framed Iran as the victim. He held up photos of children that he said were killed by American and Israeli bombs, and he vowed that his country would never cede control of the Strait of Hormuz. As he began his address, a lone U.S. diplomat walked out.
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0: What's up, y'all? It's Fitz, F-I-T with a Z, the guy who plays the hits from the country top 40. Luke Combs is the king of the mountain right now with Be By You. The question is, can he stay there? We're counting down the 40 biggest country songs and finding out who takes number one. I'll see you this weekend for all the hits on the Country Top 40 with Fitz, right here.
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1: This is Backstage Country. I'm John Shambi, subbing for new mama Elena, and I'm here to kick things off with this week's hosts. 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
1: News. I'm Chris DeMeo. President Trump greeting China's President Xi Jinping ahead of their meeting at the White House Thursday.
2: We had some good meetings in terms of various things. I won't go into details. You'll be reading about it pretty soon. But we had some very good meetings.
1: The president is likely to discuss the Iran war and artificial intelligence with Xi. Affordability and the economy continue to be the big concerns as the midterms approach. Treasury Secretary Scott Bessent says that the economy is very strong.
3: Unlike under the Biden administration, where we had negative wage growth, we are seeing substantial wage growth here. That wage growth is going to continue going. We will get to the other side of this Iran conflict. The energy prices will drop.
1: A recent NPR PBS News Marist poll shows voters favor Democrats on the economy 42 to 38%. 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
1: It's hard for me to read with guys like that. 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

0: What's up, y'all? It's Fitz, F-I-T with a Z, the guy who plays the hits from the country top 40. Luke Combs is the king of the mountain right now with Be By You. The question is, can he stay there? We're counting down the 40 biggest country songs and finding out who takes number one. I'll see you this weekend for all the hits on the country top 40 with Fitz right here.
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1: News. I'm Sue Guzman. President Trump greeting China's President Xi Jinping at Joint Base Andrews ahead of their official meeting at the White House tomorrow. He tells reporters they had a very good day.
2: We had some good meetings in terms of various things. I won't go into details. You'll be reading about it pretty soon. But we had some very good meetings.
1: The president expected to discuss the Iran conflict as well as artificial intelligence with Xi. He's expected also to pitch a hotline that's meant to address security issues. Venezuela's acting president Delcy Rodriguez addressing the U.N. General Assembly for the first time
3: Wednesday. Thanking President Trump for resuming diplomatic ties, calling the dispute with the U.S. and earthquakes in Venezuela major tests of its life as a nation. Stressing recovery will take time, but noting Venezuela has started a democratic process and there will be elections.
1: Fox's Kristen Goodwin. 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
1: This is Backstage Country. I'm John Shambi, subbing for new mama Elena, and I'm here to kick things off with this week's hosts. 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
1: News. I'm Sue Guzman. President Trump greeting China's President Xi Jinping at Joint Base Andrews ahead of their official meeting at the White House tomorrow. He tells reporters they had a very good day.
2: We had some good meetings in terms of various things. I won't go into details. You'll be reading about it pretty soon. But we had some very good meetings.
1: The president expected to discuss the Iran conflict as well as artificial intelligence with Xi. He's expected also to pitch a hotline that's meant to address security issues. Venezuela's acting president, Delcy Rodriguez, addressing the U.N. General Assembly for the first time
3: Wednesday.
1: Thanking
3: President Trump for resuming diplomatic ties, calling the dispute with the U.S. and earthquakes in Venezuela major tests of its life as a nation. Stressing recovery will take time, but noting Venezuela has started a democratic process and there will be elections.
1: Fox's Kristen Goodwin. 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
1: It's hard for me to read with guys like that. 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

0: 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Come join me this Sunday with my guest, Luke Bryan. 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

0: What's up, y'all? It's Fitz, F-I-T with a Z, the guy who plays the hits from the country top 40. Luke Combs is the king of the mountain right now with Be By You. The question is, can he stay there? We're counting down the 40 biggest country songs and finding out who takes number one. I'll see you this weekend for all the hits on the country top 40 with Fitz right here.
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1: Fox News, I'm Sue Guzman. A federal judge this morning temporarily blocking President Trump's move to ban three news outlets from the White House grounds. The judge ruling CNN, MS Now, and Politico must have their access restored for the next 2 weeks. There's been no response so far from the White House. President Trump sits down today with China's President Xi Jinping. Head of the meeting, Treasury Secretary Scott Bessent announced that a trade deal with the U.S. and China that was set to expire in November has been extended to January.
2: We're going to see probably some announcements of maybe financial services, ag purchases. So there's quite a bit going on here.
1: Bessent with Fox's Brett Baer. Forecasters warning of possible mudslides and life-threatening flooding. Hurricane Polo skirting the Pacific coast of Mexico and tropical storm Nolo has formed in the Pacific could impact Hawaii. America's listening to Fox News.

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1: This is Backstage Country. I'm John Shambi, subbing for new mama Elena, and I'm here to kick things off with this week's hosts. 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
1: Fox News, I'm Sue Guzman. A federal judge this morning temporarily blocking President Trump's move to ban three news outlets from the White House grounds. The judge ruling CNN, MS Now, and Politico must have their access restored for the next 2 weeks. There's been no response so far from the White House. President Trump sits down today with China's President Xi Jinping. Head of the meeting, Treasury Secretary Scott Bessent announced that a trade deal with the U.S. and China that was set to expire in November has been extended to January.
2: We're going to see probably some announcements of maybe financial services, ag purchases. So there's quite a bit going on here.
1: Bessent with Fox's Brett Baer. And forecasters warning of possible mudslides and life-threatening flooding. Hurricane Polo skirting the Pacific coast of Mexico and Tropical Storm Nolo has formed in the Pacific could impact Hawaii. 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
1: I think I got it from my little small town called Leesburg, Georgia, and all of the people that were around back then. 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

0: What's up, y'all? It's Fitz, F-I-T with a Z, the guy who plays the hits from the country top 40. Luke Combs is the king of the mountain right now with Be By You. The question is, can he stay there? We're counting down the 40 biggest country songs and finding out who takes number one. I'll see you this weekend for all the hits on the country top 40 with Fitz right here.
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1: News. I'm Sue Guzman. President Trump sits down today with China's President Xi Jinping. He greeted the Chinese leader at Joint Base Andrews yesterday. He boasted about the business leaders who will be in attendance.
2: I would say you have the entire tech world, the entire banking world, and a lot more. No, you have a I think it's sort of the, if you go by points, I think it's the ultimate crowd.
1: And the topics of a discussion expected to include the conflict in Iran and artificial intelligence. Federal judge temporarily blocking President Trump's move to ban three news outlets from the White House grounds. The judge ruling CNN, MS Now, and Politico must have their access restored for the next 2 weeks. There's been no comment so far from the White House. 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
3: Kix 96 Tennessee Valley Weather Center forecast, looking at partly sunny skies today with a high around 81. Tonight, partly cloudy, low around 62, and mostly sunny Friday with a high around 85 degrees. Looking at the radar, it's all clear here at the studio on St. Philip Street in Florence. Mostly cloudy currently, 64 degrees. Got Hudson Westbrook, Luke Bryan on the way, Morgan Wallen coming up. Rush Riders next with High Life on Big Farley in the morning.
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living that high life of the rich and famous, with my brother Brent and a couple James. 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

0: in by now. It is Kix 96, your home for today's best country and the legends. Top of the morning to you. It's Big Farley in the morning. I'm Big Farley O'Connell. What do we got coming up on the show for you today? Well, we got some of the usual suspects, you know, like the 6 o'clock stampede, 6 to 7 every morning. We just cram it as full of your requests as we can. No exception being made today, all for your requests in the 6 o'clock hour. Of course, we'll also have Giblets McGee's Sports Minute. He is working on that, and he is cranky as usual. So it should be what it usually is. So Giblets McGee's Sports Minute coming up as well. And two more chances for you to get hooked up with a pair of tickets to go see Chris Cagle tomorrow night out at the Rotary Park in Lawrenceburg, as well as admission to the Middle Tennessee District Fair. So when do you have your chances to win? I'll go ahead and tell you. Today we're gonna kind of do them back to back in the 7 o'clock and 8 o'clock hours. I'm gonna try to switch it up a little bit throughout, you know, throughout the week. This is the last day we got to give them away because it's shows tomorrow. But I've been trying to like switch them up so it's different hours. Anyway, 7 o'clock hour, 8 o'clock hour. Each hour at some point, I will ask for call number 6. And if that is you, when I ask for it, then you're going to get hooked up with those tickets and the admission to the Middle Tennessee District Fair Friday night to see Chris Cagle. So all that's coming up on the show today. We got music on the way for you from Hudson Westbrook, Shaboozy, Jody Messina. We got some Conway Twitty and some Flatland Cavalry on the way for you. Up next, Luke Bryan, a Big Farley in the morning, Kix 96.
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0: Hudson Westbrook, painted you pretty. It is Kix 96, your home for today's best country and the legends. It is Big Farley in the morning. And by the way, if you ever miss, Giblets McGee's Sports Minute on the show. If you ever miss that, or you got a sports fan with a sense of humor that you want to kind of share it with or whatever, you can always find it over on the Big Farley O'Connell Facebook page. I try to post a lot of local music stuff, and of course, Facebook's making it more and more difficult to post things, but I try, especially when it comes to the local stuff. I'm always sharing local artists. Anyway, make sure you're following along there, because basically anything from Country Underground is going to be on there too. You know what? I'm going to hop off here because I need to go get some coffee before I just keep rambling. We got the weather forecast on the way. Also got music coming up from Jody Messina and Conway Twitty. Got Rascal Flatts up next on Big Farley in the morning. I need some caffeine.
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0: Shaboozy with Bar Song. Time for your Kix 96 Tennessee Valley Weather Center forecast. And we're looking at partly sunny skies today, high around 81. Partly cloudy tonight, low around 62. And mostly sunny for Friday with a high around 85 degrees. Not seeing anything on radar. Mostly cloudy and 64 here at the studio on Sam Phillips Street in Florence. Coming up for you, Flatland Cavalry Conway Twitty on the way. The latest from Joe DiMessina, Message in a Bottle, next on Big Farley in the Morning.
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0: 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We got Flatland Cavalry on the way for you, some Randy Houser, some Kenny Chesney coming up as well. Stella Lefty is up next with Boston on Big Farley in the Morning, Kix 96.
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0: KX96, your home for today's best country and the legends, Flatland Cavalry, Never Coming Back. It is Big Farley in the morning. We got the 6 o'clock stampede. It is, it's coming up pretty soon. If you got requests, you might want to get them in because that's what the stampede is all about, your requests. So you got something you want to hear in the 6 o'clock hour? Well, here's what you got to do. Just let me know. Call in or text in, whichever works for you. It's the same number either way you go. 256-764-0996. Just let me know what you want to hear. I'll take care of the rest. As long as I can find it somewhere in the music library, I will get it on for you. So get those requests in. Like I said, call in or text in at 256-764-0996. Stampede's on the way. We got Randy Houser coming up. Kenny Chesney next on Big Farley in the Morning.
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1: Fox News, I'm CJ Papa. First time in more than a decade, China's President Xi is in our nation's capital, this time meeting with President Trump. But is the trade tussle between the two superpowers thawing? Treasury Secretary Scott Bessent on Fox's special report.
2: There's a chance that they may have a historic four meetings this year, four meetings between the most powerful country in the world and the second largest economy in the world.
1: First court appearance today for 18-year-old Julian Ellis. Cops in Georgia say he gunned down two boys, ages 11 and 12, and wounded two women on Sunday. And gas ticking up a cent from AAA. It's $4.48 a gallon. 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
3: 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Looking at partly sunny skies today with a high around 81, partly cloudy tonight, low around 62, and mostly sunny Friday with a high around 85 degrees. Clear on the radar, mostly cloudy in 64 here at the studio on Sam Phillips Street in Florence. Time for the 6 o'clock stampede. It's all about your request, so let me know what you want to hear. 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I'll take care of the rest. As long as I can find it in the music library, I will get it on for you. Kicking things off, let's see. Brandon texted in. Want to hear Josh Ross, Hate How You Look. That kicks off the stampede next on Big Farley in the Morning.
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0: It's Kix 96, your home for today's best country and the legends. 10 after 6, Big Farley in the morning. Good morning. Happy Thursday. We're doing the 6 o'clock stampede. That's what we do in the 6 o'clock hour. We try to cram it full of as many of your requests as possible, so that is where you come in. You got to let me know what you want to hear, because, well, how else would I know what you want to hear? You got to let me know. 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That's the same number whether you call in or text in. Again, it's all about simplification. We don't want to complicate things this early in the morning because, quite frankly, it's a D-bag move. That's not how we roll here on Big Farley in the morning. So get those requests in for the Stampede. I've got some Luke Combs on the way for Mike. Of course, also got Giblets McGee's Sports Minute coming up here in a bit. Up next for Chris, got a little Cody Jinx. I'm not the devil. It's Big Farley in the morning, 6 o'clock Stampede on Kix 96.
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0: Kix 96, your home for today's best country in the legends. Graylin James, Water at a Wedding. 621. It's Big Farley in the morning. We're doing the 6 o'clock stampede, getting your request song. All you got to do is call in or text in. Let me know what you want to hear. 256-764-0996. That's the number to call in or text in. Also got two more chances today on the show for you to win a pair of tickets to go see Chris Cagle tomorrow night at Lawrenceburg Fair Rotary Park. Also includes admission to the Middle Tennessee District Fair. So I'll have a chance for you to win in the 7 o'clock hour and in the 8 o'clock hour. So be listening to 7 and 8 o'clock hours to win. That's how that works. Anyway, getting back to the 6 o'clock stampede. Like I said, call in or text in. Let me know what you want to hear. 256-764-0996. I got some Reba on the way here and a few for Mike. Up next for Terry. Terry texted in, wanted to hear a little Josh Turner, Long Black Train. Got that coming up next on Big Farley in the Morning, Kix 96.
1: 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It's Fitz, F-I-T with a Z, the guy who plays the hits from the Country Top 40. Luke Combs is the king of the mountain right now with Be By You. 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We're counting down the 40 biggest country songs and finding out who takes number one. 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
1: Big 96 Tennessee Valley Weather Center forecast. Looking at partly sunny skies today with a high around 82. Partly cloudy tonight, low around 62. And then mostly sunny Friday with a high around 86 degrees. Looking at the radar, all clear. Overcast and 65 degrees here at the studio on Sam Phillips Street in Florence. Stampede rolling on. We got some requested Zach Bryan on the way for Jackie. Also got some Reba on the way for Mike. Up next for Sharon, who texted in. Sharon's one here. Carly Pearson, Riley Green. If I don't leave, I'm going to stay. That's up next on the 6 o'clock Stampede. Let me know what you want to hear. Call in or text in 256-764-0996. It's Big Farley in the morning.
2: 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Live severe weather updates immediately. North Alabama, Northeast Mississippi, West and Southern Middle Tennessee. 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

0: Hardy, Eric Church, Tim McGraw, Morgan Wallen, Mick Arthur. It is Kix 96, your home for today's best country and the legends. It's Big Farley in the morning. We're about to wrap up the 6 o'clock stampede. Don't forget, 7 o'clock hour, your first chance this morning to win tickets to go see Chris Cagle tomorrow night at Lawrenceburg Fair Rotary Park. That includes admission to the Middle Tennessee District Fair as well. So 7 o'clock hour and the 8 o'clock hour, you'll have a chance to win today. So be listening for your chance to win the 7 o'clock hour. Got some Miranda Lambert on the way for Rhett, who texted in. Up next, let's see. Eric's on the phone. Brother, what do you want to hear on the stampede?
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0: 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Up next on the 6 o'clock stampede on Big Farley in the morning.
2: What's up, y'all? 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We're counting down the 40 biggest country songs and finding out who takes number one. 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
2: News. I'm Paul Stevens. President Trump hosting China's leader Xi Jinping for a state visit a day after the president addressed the General Assembly in New York City at the UN.
3: Talks on trade and artificial intelligence are expected to dominate the summit in Washington, the leader's first meeting since Xi hosted Trump in Beijing in May. President Trump mentioned China only one time in his UN address, vowing the U.S. must win the AI race.
2: Fox's Lucas Tomlinson. Meantime, Iran's President Masoud Pezeshkian delivering his address to the UN Wednesday, where he spoke about the impact the U.S. conflict has had on his nation.
4: Pezeshkian framed Iran as the victim. He held up photos of children that he said were killed by American and Israeli bombs, and he vowed that his country would never cede control of the Strait of Hormuz. As he began his address, a lone U.S. diplomat walked out.
2: And that's Fox's Eric Shawn. 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
1: 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Looking at partly sunny skies today with a high around 82, partly cloudy tonight, low around 62, and mostly sunny Friday with a high around 86. And that kind of looks like, your weekend. Could be a whole lot worse. Looking at the Geeks radar, it's all clear. Here at the studio on St. Philip Street in Florence, currently overcast and 66 degrees. Kenny Chesney's on the way. Corey Kent and Cole Wetzel are up next on Big Farley in the morning.
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0: 96, your home for today's best country in the legends. Kenny Chesney with Carry On. So, it's Big Farley in the morning. I'm Big Farley O'Connell. And coming up this hour, I got your first chance today to win a pair of tickets to go see Chris Cagle tomorrow night at the Lawrenceburg Fair Rotary Park. Now, that also includes admission to the Middle Tennessee District Fair tomorrow night as well. So, at some point this hour, we will get a winner for that. And then you'll have another chance to win in the 8 o'clock hour, so just so we're clear. One chance this hour, one chance next hour, a pair of tickets each time. Okay, I think we're all on the same page now. On the way for you, we got Morgan Wallen coming up. Also got Charlie Daniels Band on the way. New Laney Wilson lined up for you. Carrie Underwood is up next on Big Farley in the Morning. Kicks 96.
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0: Chase Matthew holding it down. It is 17 minutes after 7. Good morning to you, Kicks Country. It's Big Farley in the morning. Got your chance to win tickets to go see Chris Cagle tomorrow night coming up in just a few minutes. So be ready for that. Nothing complex, but when the time comes, you'll just need to be call number 6. Not yet. There's somebody out there frantically dialing in. Yep, there it goes. Sorry. I didn't mean to put it in you there as far as going sick, you know. Caller 6, but not yet. Sometime before we get to the, 8 o'clock. So in the next, 20 minutes or so? Something like that? Anyway. So this Saturday, make sure you're out at McFarland Park. The Shoals Dragon Boat Festival is going to be happening all day long out there. 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On the way for you, we'll take a look at your weather forecast. Looking a lot less sweltering. Also got Jacob Hackworth all the way. Classic from CDB coming up. Morgan Wallen in the mix and Keith Urban up next on Big Farley in the Morning. 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

0: Morgan Wallen, I'm the problem. Time for your Kix 96 Tennessee Valley Weather Center forecast. Looking pretty good today. Partly sunny, high around 81. Partly cloudy tonight, low around 62. And mostly sunny Friday with a high around 85. And looking mostly sunny through your weekend with, well, high around 85. So, there you go. Looking at the Kix radar, it's all clear. Here at the studio on St. Philip Street in Florence. Got partly cloudy skies. Got Charlie Daniels Band, Lenny Wilson on the way. Jacob Hackworth next on Big Farley in the morning.
1: In-studio Doppler radar forecasts at the top and half hour. Live severe weather updates immediately. North Alabama, Northeast Mississippi, West and Southern Middle Tennessee. 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

The devil went down to Georgia. He was looking for a soul to steal. He was in a bind because he was way behind and he was willing to make a deal. When he came across this young man sewing on a fiddle and playing it hot, and the devil jumped up on a hickory stump and said, "Boy, let me tell you what. I guess you didn't know it, but I'm a fiddle player too. And if you'd care to take a dare, I'll make a bet with you. Now you play pretty good fiddle, boy, but give the devil his due. I bet a fiddle of gold against your soul, cause I think I'm better than you." 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

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And then a band of demons joined in. And

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Johnny said, "Devil, just come on back if you ever want to try again. 'Cause I told you once, you son of a gun, I'm

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Tomorrow night, I got a pair of tickets for you that includes admission to the Middle Tennessee District Fair. If you are, call number 6 right now at 256-764-0996. So, yeah, be caller 6 and you'll win. And if not, you'll have more chances later. Right now, here's New Parker McCollum killing me. I'm Big Farley in the morning.

0: killing me. Time to get caller number six for these Chris Cagle tickets, as well as admission to the Middle Tennessee District Fair happening tomorrow night. Now, if this is not you on the phone as caller six, do not get too worried. You're going to have another chance in the 8 o'clock hour to win, and Fletch will have a couple more chances this afternoon for you to win, okay? So, if this isn't you, don't lose hope. Let's get it done. Kicks 96, good morning. Who is this?
1: Faith Rich.
0: Well, Faith, you're caller number six.
1: Awesome.
0: That's got you hooked up with a pair of tickets to go see Chris Cagle tomorrow night. And that includes admission to the Middle Tennessee District Fair up in Lawrenceburg. All you got to do is tell me what station made you a winner.
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2: News. I'm CJ Papa. First time in more than a decade, China's President Xi in our nation's capital, this time meeting President Trump.
3: There will be a military review at the Rose Garden. The demonstrations are expected to close with a B-2 Spirit and four F-22 Raptors. As the two leaders try to stabilize a relationship that has, at times, been marked by tension.
2: Fox's Madeline Rivera, but it's not all fun and games.
4: Xi is a tough guy to deal with. He's here. There's a lot that President Trump wants to get done with him, but there is a lot that Xi is signaling he will not do. When it comes to Taiwan, Xi says Taiwan is the core of his core interests.
2: Fox's Peter Ducey at the White House. Israeli Prime Minister Benjamin Netanyahu addresses the UN General Assembly, expected to discuss the war in Iran and other topics. 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

0: 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Looking at partly sunny skies today with a high around 82. Tonight, partly cloudy, low around 62, and mostly sunny Friday with a high around 86 degrees. Looking at the Kicks radar, it is all clear. Overcast and 67 here at the studio on Sam Phillips Street in Florence. Lauren Elaine is on the way to Riley Green next on Big Farley in the Morning.
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is 8 minutes after 8. 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I don't use the word experts lightly. 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They're working hard for you 6 days a week, Monday through Saturday, 9 a.m. to 6 p.m. So head on by and see them. 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

0: Kix96, your home for today's best country and the legends. Got that chance coming up for you to win tickets to go see Chris Cagle tomorrow night at Middle Tennessee District Fair. Also includes admission to the Middle Tennessee District Fair up in Lawrenceburg. That's going to be happening in a couple of minutes. Now, I've had a few people that have texted in, and a couple of people who were not successful in being caller six last hour, been asking, you know, about how many more chances there are. I'm going to tell you right now, there's the one this hour with me, and then this afternoon, Fletch is going to have two more chances for you to win, okay? So if you didn't win with me, you got two chances to win with Fletch, but you got one more chance to win with me sometime before at 9 a.m. We'll be giving away that pair of tickets to go see Chris Cagle, including admission to the Middle Tennessee District Fair up in Lawrenceburg. That is coming up. Got Chris Young, Willie Nelson on the way, Morgan Wallen in the mix, Kenny Chesney is up next, and after the break, Giblets McGee's Sports Minute on Big Farley in the Morning.
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0: 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Flower Shops, 826. Time for your Kix 96 Tennessee Valley Weather Center forecast. And we are looking at partly sunny skies today. High around 82. Partly cloudy tonight. Low around 62. And mostly sunny for Friday with a high around 86. And that's looking like, pretty much your weekend. Weather-wise. Looking at the Kix 96 exclusive in studio Doppler weather radar. It is all clear here at the studio on Sam Phillips Street in Florence. Overcast and 67 degrees. Got Willie Nelson on the way. Also got Luke Bryan coming up. The latest from Chris Young is next on Big Farley in the Morning.
1: In the studio, Doppler radar forecast at the top and half hour. Live severe weather updates immediately. North Alabama, Northeast Mississippi, West and Southern Middle Tennessee. We've got you covered everywhere in Kix country.
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Kicks 96, Chris Young. I didn't come here to leave. It's Big Farley in the morning. I'm going to need call number 6 at 256-764-0996 if you're wanting to win those tickets to go see Chris Cagle tomorrow night at the Lawrenceburg Fair Rotary Park up in Lawrenceburg, Tennessee. Call number 6 is going to get hooked up with the tickets. We'll find out who that is coming up. But right now, classic from a Willie Nelson, City of New Orleans. I'm Big Farley in the morning.

0: for these tickets. 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
1: This is Jonathan Mitchell.
0: Well, Jonathan, you are caller number six.
1: That is awesome, man. Thanks.
0: Hey, no problem, man. Congratulations. You were the one that did the dialing. I just answered the phone, my man.
1: Well, you did a fine job answering, brother. I appreciate you.
0: Well, I am a professional, man, but that's got you hooked up with a pair of tickets to go see Chris Cagle tomorrow night at Lawrenceburg Fair, Rotary Park in Lawrenceburg, Tennessee. Plus, it includes admission to the Middle Tennessee District Fair. 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

0: 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Come join me this Sunday with my guest, Luke Bryan. For Luke, he learned all about compassion growing up.
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0: Co Wetzel featuring Ella Langley with Jaded. 844. It is Big Farley in the morning here on Kix 96. Want to say a quick congratulations to Jonathan Mitchell. He was call number 6. He got hooked up with a pair of tickets to go see Chris Cagle tomorrow night at Lawrenceburg Fair Rotary Park and admission to the Middle Tennessee District Fair. And if you didn't win, like I said, you're going to have 2 more chances to win this afternoon with M. Fletcher Brown. He's in from 2 to 6, and he is going to have 2 more chances for you to get hooked up with tickets and admission, or tickets to the Chris Cagle Show and admission to the Middle Tennessee District Fair this afternoon. So be listening for 2 more chances to win with Fletch. We got music on the way from Luke Combs. Also got music coming up from, Brantley Gilbert, Kenny Chesney, Cole Swindell, and some John Party in the mix as well. Gabby Barrett's up next on Big Farley in the Morning.
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1: Fox News, I'm Tom Graham. President Trump hosting Chinese leader Xi Jinping in Washington today. The two leaders expected to discuss Taiwan, trade, and artificial intelligence. The visit follows a warning about Chinese hackers.
2: The NSA and FBI put out a joint advisory just last month accusing Chinese AI systems of stealing American companies' IP.
1: Fox's Peter Doocy at the White House. The UN General Assembly continues in New York City. Israeli Prime Minister Benjamin Netanyahu is set to speak today. A powerful nor'easter threatening millions along the East Coast through Saturday from Virginia to Massachusetts.
3: The biggest impacts are expected from Long Island to New England, where strong winds, coastal flooding, high surf, and beach erosion will become concerns. Gusts could exceed 45 miles an hour with locally higher gusts possible.
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4: 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Mefford Jewelers, Court Street in downtown Florence, where love meets brilliance. Looking at partly sunny skies with a high around 82 today, partly cloudy tonight, low around 62, and mostly sunny Friday with a high around 86. It is clear on the Kix radar, overcast and 67 here at the studio on Sam Phillips Street in Florence. Dan and Shay on the way. Jason Aldean's up next on Big Farley in the Morning.
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0: Kicks 96, your home for today's best country in the legend. That's Dan and Jay with Say So. It's 9 minutes after nine. It's Big Farley in the morning. Good morning to you. I don't know about you. I'm enjoying the temperature outside. I don't have that feeling of impending doom, like the sun's going to get you higher in the sky and I might melt or possibly burst into flame. It's comforting, really. Anyway, coming up, we got Blake Shelton on the way for you. Also got John Party, some Old Dominion in the mix as well. Also, this Saturday going to be a big time happening over at McFarland Park with the Dragon Boat Festival. I got the details coming up for you. Got Brantley Gilbert next on Big Farley in the morning. Kicks 96.
1: What's up, y'all? It's Fitz, F-I-T with a Z, the guy who plays the hits from the country top 40. Luke Combs is the king of the mountain right now with Be By You. The question is, can he stay there? We're counting down the 40 biggest country songs and finding out who takes number one. I'll see you this weekend for all the hits on the Country Top 40 with Fitz, right here.
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0: Kicks 96, your home for today's best country and the legends. Blake Shelton, let him in anyway. It is 17 minutes after 9. It's Big Farley in the morning. And mentioned McFarland Park earlier because it's Saturday. All day long, we got the Shoals Dragon Boat Festival going on at McFarland Park. 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There's kind of something for everybody there. Number one, you got the Dragon Boat races going on. 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And it's all day Saturday down at McFarland Park from Shoals Scholar Dollars and Big River Broadcasting's Kicks 96. On the way, Dustin Lynch. Also got Nicole Swindell on the way. Kenny Chesney's up next on Big Farley in the morning. 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

0: 8:30, time for your K96 Tennessee Valley Weather Center forecast. Looking at partly sunny skies today with a high around 82, partly cloudy tonight, low around 62, and mostly sunny Friday with a high around 86 degrees. Clear on the radar, overcast at 67 here at the studio on Sam Phillips Street in Florence. Garth Brooks on the way, Cole Swindell next on Big Farley in the morning.
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0: The boots off. It is Kicks 96, your home for today's best country in the legends. About to wrap it up for this edition of Big Farley in the morning. If you missed Giblets McGee's Sports Minute, or you just happen to know a sports fan with a sense of humor, make sure you share that. It's over on the Big Farley O'Connell Facebook page. So, yeah, there's a lot more other stuff on the Big Farley page. You should probably be following it. But anyway, want to say congratulations to today's winners, Faith Rich and Jonathan Mitchell. They both got hooked up with a pair of tickets to go see Chris Cagle tomorrow night at Lawrenceburg Fair Rotary Park, as well as admission to the Middle Tennessee District Fair. Now, you've got two more chances to win this afternoon with O&M Fletcher Brown. So make sure you're listening to Fletch this afternoon from 2 to 6. He'll have two more chances for you to get hooked up with tickets to go see Chris Cagle and get admission to the Middle Tennessee District Fair happening tomorrow night. What do we got coming up for you? Looking in the crystal ball, I'm seeing some got some Morgan Wallen, some Stella Lefty, Megan Patrick, George Strait, and Jason Aldean all lined up for you. I'm Big Farley O'Connell. That is going to do it for me. My time is up and my job is done. So vaya con Dios, brothers and sisters. And remember, till next time, we're all in this together. So try to be mindful of and responsive to the needs and the feelings of others. Or, you know, just make a conscious effort not to be a big old sack full of Richards. Old Dominion, next on Big Farley in the morning.
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1: News. I'm CJ Papa. President Trump and his counterpart from China exchanging gifts this morning at the White House. Fox's Peter Ducey is there.
2: The president's got AI on the mind. We know that because first thing this morning, he posted a big day with President Xi of China. Super intelligence will be a big topic of discussion, but I want to leave it exactly where it is. That is China's position. Also, our guardrail is the DOJ. The DOJ recently has been busy trying to keep China in line on this.
1: That's not the only topic.
3: China has some red lines, too, especially on Taiwan. So all eyes will be on President Trump to see if he pauses a $14 billion arms sale to Taiwan. Xi wants him to.
1: Fox's Madeline Rivera in D.C. Hawaii's Governor Josh Green closes state and county offices and public schools on the Big Island with Tropical Storm Nolo approaching. It's forecast to become a hurricane tonight. 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
4: Good morning. Your Kix 96 Tennessee Valley Weather Center forecast. Any clouds out there are going to be going away today, and it will be mostly sunny with a high in the mid-80s. Partly cloudy tonight, low 62, and tomorrow mostly sunny with a high 86. I see Sam Hunt in your future and Morgan Wallen next on Kix 96.
0: In-studio Doppler radar forecasts at the top and half hour. Live severe weather updates immediately. North Alabama, Northeast Mississippi, West and Southern Middle Tennessee. We've got you covered everywhere in Kix country.

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1: Kix 96, today's best country and the legends. There's 23 from Sam Hunt. I'm Sherry St. John. Man, the week is just zipping right on by. We've already made it to Friday Eve. That's what I like to call it. It just sounds better than Thursday to me. The month is slipping away. It's already the 24th. Halloween knocking on the door. In fact, there are 37 days left until Halloween and 38 days left until daylight saving time ends for the year. That will be Sunday, November 1st at 2 a.m. when we finally get to fall back an hour. Stella Lefty's next on Kix 96.
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0: 6, today's best country and the legends worth your while. There's Russell Dickerson. Well, please tell me I'm not the only one who does this. I stopped at the grocery store on my way home yesterday. I needed one thing. I needed eggs. So I stopped, go in the grocery store. Well, 1 hour and $60 later, I'm getting back in the car. I get home and unload my groceries, a lot of things I didn't really need. But guess what I forgot? Yeah, the eggs. Had to go back. Please tell me I'm not the only one that does that. Coming up next, George Strait on Kix 96.
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0: The Kix 96 Tennessee Valley Weather Center forecast today, mostly sunny with a high around 85. Partly cloudy tonight, low 62, and mostly sunny again tomorrow, the high 86. I'm glad the 90s are gone, at least for a while. Jason Aldean is coming up next on Kix 96.
1: In-studio Doppler radar forecast at the top and half hour. Live severe weather updates immediately. North Alabama, Northeast Mississippi, West and Southern Middle Tennessee. We've got you covered everywhere in Kix country.
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0: Everyone, there's T.G. Shepherd. Now, if that's your jam, if that's the kind of country music you love, you need to be joining me every Sunday night from 6 to 11. I go back and play nothing but the legends for 5 hours. 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
1: As America continues to celebrate its 250th anniversary, Big River Broadcasting proudly commemorates the years with historical facts from the Tennessee Valley. Brothers Jesse and Frank James were legendary outlaws who were famous in the Shoals for the robbery of federal money that was allocated for payroll of the Muscle Shoals Canal. Their grandfather, Elias James, lived in Lauderdale County. On April 3rd, 1882, Robert Ford, a member of his own James gang, shot and killed Jesse because he wanted the reward money. Shortly thereafter, Frank James was acquitted in Huntsville of the payroll robbery in 1884. Join us each day as we look back and learn how our area became what it is today with the Tennessee Valley 250.
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0: Asia Drunk I Am, Riley Green on Kix 96, today's best country and the legends. 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
1: News, I'm Tom Graham. Tech leaders are set to meet with President Trump and Chinese leader Xi Jinping tonight for a state dinner in Washington. The gathering comes as both nations lead the world in AI development.
2: All expected to be there tonight, OpenAI's Sam Altman, NVIDIA's Jensen Huang, Meta's Mark Zuckerberg, Microsoft's Satya Nadella, SpaceX AI's Elon Musk, Google's Sundar Pichai, and Apple's Tim Cook.
1: That's Fox's Connor Hitson. Hurricane Polo lashing Mexico's coast with bands of heavy rain.
3: 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It intensified quickly on Tuesday, going from a tropical storm to a Category 5 in less than 24 hours, and has prompted a flash flood threat across the southwest U.S. through Friday.
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4: The Kix 96 Tennessee Valley Weather Center forecast, mostly sunny today with a high near 85. Partly cloudy tonight. We will drop down to 62 for the low and mostly sunny tomorrow, high 86. 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
0: In-studio Doppler radar forecasts at the top and half hour. Live severe weather updates immediately. North Alabama, Northeast Mississippi, West and Southern Middle Tennessee. 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

0: 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I'm Sherry St. John, and we are back here at Kix 96 with Friday Night High School Football Scoreboard. 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

0: 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He said, indeed, that would be an idea he would like to pursue. Don't leave the music industry, Jelly Roll. 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

0: Here's your Kix 96 Tennessee Valley Weather Center forecast. Mostly sunny today with a high around 85. A few clouds around the valley tonight, low 62, and mostly sunny again tomorrow with a high 86. 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
1: In-studio Doppler radar forecast at the top and half hour. Live severe weather updates immediately. North Alabama, Northeast Mississippi, West and Southern Middle Tennessee. We've got you covered everywhere in Kix Country.
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3: Tucker Wetmore was in Nashville recently to celebrate his third number one for Brunette.
2: So we end our set with it. Yeah. Pretty much every night, and it's crazy. It's wild.
10: Like, you do like a 12-minute version of
2: 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I feel sure it would work.
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2: Dude, it is so fun to play live, and people just go feral as soon as they hear that down. That acoustic riff. And I remember the first time I played it, I played it at a festival or something. The crowd just lost their mind. And not all of them knew what the song was at that point because it wasn't out yet. But they lost it. The people that knew, they're like, oh, you gotta listen to this song. And now I play it every night, and it's definitely one of the highlights.
3: Oh, yeah.
2: The way I open it up is, where's all my blondes at? And they're like, I'm like, this one's for the brunettes. And then we go into the da-da-da-da-da. Then they all lose it. So it's fun.
3: Tucker Wetmore's on the road now. For those dates, it's tuckerwetmore.com. I'm Lon Helton, and tomorrow, Riley Green says, that's just me. On Country's Inside Track.
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0: This Charles Wesley Godwin and Luke Combs, Better That Way on Kix 96, today's best country and the legends. Man, she's tearing it up. Ella Langley's Choosin' Texas is now the longest running number one song in Billboard Hot 100 history. The song has spent 23 weeks at the top, passing Mariah Carey's All I Want for Christmas Is You and songs by Harry Styles and Morgan Wallen. She is sitting on top. It is a history-making number one spot. Coming up next, Luke Bryan on Kix 96.
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2: Pioneers first moved to this Colbert County community in 1813, earning its original name, Crossroads, because it was a major crossroads for stagecoaches. In 1830, the Methodist Church established LaGrange College, just a few miles southwest of the town. It was the very first college chartered in the entire state of Alabama. A few years previous, the most popular man in the community was a minister and businessman, Reverend William Lee, who was also the town's first postmaster. The town respected him so much, they decided to officially change the name of the town from Crossroads to Leeton, Alabama.
1: Join us each day as we look back and learn how our area became what it is today with the Tennessee Valley 250.
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And here's Kenny Chesney. 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

0: F-I-T with a Z. The guy who plays the hits from the country top 40. Luke Combs is the king of the mountain right now with Be By You. The question is, can he stay there? We're counting down the 40 biggest country songs and finding out who takes number one. I'll see you this weekend for all the hits on the Country Top 40 with Fitz, right here.
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2: I love a first cast when the water's glass and the line starts to run. 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I love a twilight in the morning before the day wakes up.

0: 696 Today's Best Country and the Legends Painted You Pretty. There's Hudson Westbrook. You know, the more I find out about the death of actress Hayden Panettiere, the sadder it makes me. Autopsy results now show Hayden Panettiere died from the toxic effects of fentanyl and other drugs. Now, the actress, who, as you probably know, died last month, starred in shows like Heroes and Nashville, and I loved it. She was a little girl and had a role in the movie Remember the Titans. She died last month at age 36 and on the death certificate, accidental overdose. It was almost kind of like she was trying to play out the role she played on the TV show Nashville. What a sad, sad life she had. Coming up next, L. King with Miranda Lambert on Kix 96.
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2: Paul Stevens, Israeli Prime Minister Benjamin Netanyahu getting ready to deliver remarks to the UN General Assembly today.
3: The Israeli leader is expected to discuss the war with Iran, the upcoming anniversary of the October 7th terrorist attack, and even New York Mayor Mamdani. The speech comes as Israel is asking the world for prayers in the aftermath of a car ramming attack on Wednesday in the West Bank. The critically injured victim is the son of the Israeli ambassador to the United States.
2: Fox's Trey Yingston, Tel Aviv. China's President Xi Jinping meeting with President Trump amid a big military buildup by China.
4: The Pentagon says China's in the midst of a massive nuclear expansion with its arsenal on track to surpass 1,000 warheads by 2030, including expanding missile silo fields in the western part of the country, similar to what the U.S. has in North Dakota, Montana, and Wyoming.
2: And that's Fox's Lucas Tomlinson in D.C. 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
1: 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Mostly sunny this afternoon. Our high is going to hit in the mid-80s. Partly cloudy tonight, dropping down to 62 for the low. And mostly sunny tomorrow, high around 86. Jason Aldean is on the horizon and Jelly Roll rolling in next on Kix 96.
0: In-studio Doppler radar forecasts at the top and half hour. Live severe weather updates immediately. North Alabama, Northeast Mississippi, West and Southern Middle Tennessee. 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
4: He's a ranch hand in a pinch, man. 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

0: my horse back.
1: Cody Johnson just wants his horse back. 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Well, ESPN is taking College Game Day to Knoxville this weekend as the Tennessee Volunteers take on the Texas Longhorns. Now, obviously, there's no shortage of names from Tennessee that Game Day could turn to for their celebrity guest picker this week. Maybe like old Peyton Manning or Kenny Chesney. But the fan buzz is that it's going to be Morgan Wallen. Morgan recently launched a merchandise collection with the Vols and even dropped a shirt specifically for this weekend's game against Texas.
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0: Your Kix 96 Tennessee Valley Weather Center forecast. Mostly sunny this afternoon with a high near 85. Tonight, a few clouds across the valley, low 62, and tomorrow mostly sunny with a high near 86. Tyler Hubbard is straight ahead on Kix 96.
1: In-studio Doppler radar forecast at the top and half hour. Live severe weather updates immediately. North Alabama, Northeast Mississippi, West and Southern Middle Tennessee. We've got you covered everywhere in Kix country.
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1: This is Backstage Country. I'm John Shambi, subbing for new mama Elena, and I'm here to kick things off with this week's hosts. They've had four number one songs. They were recently honored with Music Row's 2026 Country Breakout Award for Independent Artist of the Year, and they are currently in the midst of the first leg of their Let the Country Music Play tour. Chris and Preston, Locash, you boys ready?
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2: Fox News, I'm Tom Graham. President Trump is hosting Chinese leader Xi Jinping at the White House today.
3: President Trump is expected to address tariffs and trade during his meetings with Xi, as well as Iran, the war in Ukraine, and artificial intelligence. In opening remarks, Xi says the U.S. and China share a responsibility to make sure AI is always under human control.
2: Fox's Jared Halpern there, president of the Palestinian Authority, Mahmoud Abbas, addressing the U.N. General Assembly in a pre-recorded video today. Speaking through an interpreter, he claimed Israel is targeting its civilians.
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1: We definitely have a long overdue cool down. The Kix 96 Tennessee Valley Weather Center forecast. Mostly sunny for the rest of your afternoon. Today's high in the mid-80s. Tonight, partly cloudy, low 62. And mostly sunny again tomorrow with a high 86. 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
0: In-studio Doppler radar forecasts at the top and half hour. Live severe weather updates immediately. North Alabama, Northeast Mississippi, West and Southern Middle Tennessee. 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

0: Kix 96, today's best country and the legends all summer long. There's Kid Rock. I'm Sherry St. John, and here's a little mystery for you. Hardy says he and Kane Brown have been writing together and have some kind of secret project in the works. He's not telling us exactly what it is yet. Hey, come on, Hardy. You can't tell radio people there's a secret and expect us not to try and find out. I'm going to do some digging and let you know what I find out. Luke Bryan's next on Kix 96.
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0: Could you let him in anyway? There's Blake Shelton on Kix 96, today's best country and the legends. Well, new information has revealed that Dolly Parton traveled overseas for an experimental cancer treatment about a year before she lost her battle with the disease. The legendary country singer flew by private jet to Frankfurt, Germany, where she underwent the procedure. The exact nature of the treatment is not known, but they did say it restored some of her strength, but it was no cure. We'll miss her forever, Dolly Parton.
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0: Here's your Kix 96 Tennessee Valley Weather Center forecast. Okay, for the rest of the day, it's just going to be mostly sunny with a high in the mid-80s. Partly cloudy tonight, low 62, and mostly sunny again tomorrow, high 86. 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
1: In studio Doppler radar forecast at the top and half hour. Live severe weather updates immediately. North Alabama, Northeast Mississippi, West and Southern Middle Tennessee. We've got you covered everywhere in Kix Country.
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0: Carolina Tales, California. Joe DiMessina on Kix 96, today's best country and the legends. Well, how about this for making the rest of us feel like underachievers? Country newcomer Ty Myers is only 19 years old, and he just became the youngest country artist ever to headline Colorado's legendary Red Rocks Amphitheater. The Texas singer also has a new Willie Nelson tribute album out called Two Braids and the Truth. I love that so much. Not a bad resume.
1: 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Luke Combs is the king of the mountain right now with Be By You. 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We're counting down the 40 biggest country songs and finding out who takes number one. I'll see you this weekend for all the hits on the country top 40 with Fitz right here.
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0: Hi, this is John Ritter. 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

0: Kix 96, today's best country, and the legends loving life again. There's Ella Langley. I'm Sherry St. John. Thanks for hanging out with me today. I have to stop at the store on my way home and buy eggs. You know, I told you earlier I needed one thing from the store. It was eggs. Went in, bought several things, but forgot the eggs. Yeah, I'll get them today. M. Fletcher Brown is next, and I'll be back here with you in the morning at 10 on your number one country station, Kix 96.
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1: News. I'm John Saucier. Chinese President Xi Jinping is now at the White House, part of a state visit, and President Trump praising the relationship he has with the Chinese leader.
2: From the time of my first election in 2016, President Xi and I have forged a friendship, a truly great friendship, actually, built on mutual respect and the vital interests of our people.
1: These two leaders will talk today and then a formal state dinner tonight in honor of the Chinese president. A Senate Judiciary Subcommittee with a hearing over transgender athletes competing in girls' sports. Tennessee Republican Senator Marsha Blackburn on Fox criticizes some Democrats for not attending.
3: It is so disrespectful of the 3 million high school and college female athletes that they would not even show up to have a discussion. How do we protect them?
1: America is listening to Fox News.
4: 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Weather forecast for the rest of tonight. Sunny today's high in the mid-80s. Patchy fog late tonight, otherwise cloudy, low 62. It's feeling a lot cooler. Areas of fog in the early morning of Friday. Sunny by midday. High of 85, then clear. Friday night, low dropped down to 58. As cold as it's been in a while. 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Radar's clear. Right now at Kix 96, it's cloudy. It's 81 out there on Sam Phillips Street. What is today, Thursday?
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4: 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We got that ground to cover after Garth Brooks. Also, I'll have another chance for you to win tickets to see Chris Cagle this Friday night. Tomorrow night, Middle Tennessee District Fair. Stick around for that. Right now, it's Justin Moore, Times Ticket, 96.1. 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

Kings, 96, Garth Brooks, Friends in Low Places. 207. A couple trending topics and headlines, things you might have missed over morning coffee. Charlotte Observer says Krispy Kreme is offering coffee-flavored donuts for National Coffee Day next Tuesday. September 29th, customers can get a free small or medium hot or iced coffee with any purchase. The International Times says Prince William and Kate Middleton joined Tom Cruise this past Tuesday at the London premiere of his new film, Digger. Kate wore a plum-colored gown. It was William and Kate's first movie premiere together since 2022 UK premiere of Top Gun Maverick. Pro Bible says a 1985 Michael Jordan Gatorade Slam Dunk trading card recently sold for a record $70,725. The Jordan card came from a nine-card set released in 1985 featuring players associated with the NBA Dunk Contest. Card graded an 8 out of 10. Still sold for 70 grand? Wow. Finally, the New York Post says, Disney Plus is hiking prices yet again. The ad-supported Disney Plus and Hulu standalone plans are being raised from $11.99 to $12.49 a month. Disney Plus Premium and Hulu Premium will both increase from $18.99 to $21.49 a month. Companies also raising the price of Hulu Plus live TV packages and Disney Plus Hulu bundles that include ESPN Select. It's the fourth major price hike from Disney in 4 years. They're about to price themselves right out of a whole bunch of customers. It's going to happen. Right now, it's John Morgan, kidding myself, KXNY6. We were young.

0: What's up, y'all? It's Fitz, F-I-T with a Z, the guy who plays the hits from the country top 40. Luke Combs is the king of the mountain right now with Be By You. The question is, can he stay there? We're counting down the 40 biggest country songs and finding out who takes number one. I'll see you this weekend for all the hits on the Country Top 40 with Fitz, right here.
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0: 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Still ahead, bottom of the hour brings Carly Pearson, Riley Green, Dustin Lynch, and Jelly Roll team up. Weather forecasted between those two. Lady A's after the break next. 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

0: And that kicks 96 Tennessee Valley Weather Center forecast. Sunny the rest of this afternoon. 84 is the high. Cloudy tonight, low 62. Sunny tomorrow with a high in the mid-80s. Again, clear Friday night, low 58. Looking ahead to Dragon Boat Saturday. Sunny with a high of 84. Radar at the moment, nothing. It's cloudy and 79 right now at Kicks 96. Here's the latest up, Carly Pierce, Riley Green. If I don't leave, I'm going to stay.
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0: Kicks on a six today's best country in the legends. Chase Matthews holding it down before the end of the hour. Coming up after the break, Stella Lefty in Boston next on Kicks on a six. You gotta rise
1: up, rise up. Hi, this is John Ritter. Come join me this Sunday with my guest Luke Bryan. For Luke, he learned all about compassion growing up.
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6 on 6 today's best country and the legends. That's Chase Matthew. He's holding it down just this side of 3 o'clock. Harper Gray says new music on the way. Right now it's Garth under Road. 6 on 6.

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1: I'm Carmen Roberts. Dozens of diplomats walked out at the start of a speech by Israeli Prime Minister Netanyahu at the UN General Assembly meeting today in Manhattan.
2: If there are any other moral cowards who haven't yet left this hall, please do so now. Thank you very much.
1: Netanyahu says years ago he vowed to prevent Iran from developing a nuclear bomb, and destroying his nuclear facilities was hard, but it was the easiest decision he ever made as prime minister. President Trump says he had a great meeting at the White House with China's President Xi after the president greeted him with great fanfare.
3: President Xi and I have forged a friendship, a truly great friendship, actually built on mutual respect and the vital interests of our people.
1: The two will discuss tariffs, trade, the Iran war, and AI. 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
4: And that kicks on the 6th Tennessee Valley Weather Center forecast for the rest of this afternoon into tonight. Sunny, 84 is the high, patch fog tonight. Late, cloudy otherwise, late night low 62. Tomorrow could wake up to areas of fog, but sunny by midday with a high of 85, and then clear Friday night low 58. Sunny Saturday with a high of 84 for your dragon boat. 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Alabama license number 91114. Radar is clear. It's cloudy. It's 83 right now at Kix 96. We're into 3 o'clock. Tucker Wetmore.
0: In studio Doppler radar forecasts at the top and half hour. Live severe weather updates immediately. North Alabama, Northeast Mississippi, West and Southern Middle Tennessee. We've got you covered everywhere in Kix Country.

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1: This is Backstage Country. I'm John Shambi, subbing for new mama Elena, and I'm here to kick things off with this week's hosts. 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

0: 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Sunny, 84 for a high. Cloudy tonight, low 62. Could see patchy fog early morning Friday, but sunny by late day. High of 85. Clear Friday night, low 58. Dragon Boat Saturday looks sunny with a high in the mid-80s. Radar, at the moment, nothing. Right now at KX96, it's cloudy a bit. 83 out there on Sam Phillips Street. Here's new Casey Musgraves.
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1: 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I'm John Shambi, subbing for new mama Elena, and I'm here to kick things off with this week's hosts. 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

0: time zone am I on? What country am I in?
1: It doesn't matter. It's 5 o'clock somewhere.
0: It's always on 5 in Margaritaville, come to think of it.
1: Yeah, I heard that.
0: You've been there, haven't you?
1: Yes, sir.
0: I've seen your boat there.
1: I've been to Margaritaville a few times.
0: All right. Well, that's good.
1: Stumble my way back.
0: Okay. Well, we just want to make sure you can keep it between the navigational beacons.
1: Between the buoys. I got it.
0: All right. Well, it's 5 o'clock. Let's go somewhere.
1: I'm ready. Crank it up.
0: Let's get out of here.
1: I'm gone.

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K26, Graham and James, Water at a Wedding, 354. Just this side of 4 o'clock. Fox News, your weather forecast at the top of the hour. 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
2: Fox News, I'm John Saucier. Israeli Prime Minister Benjamin Netanyahu, addressing the UN General Assembly today, vowed to continue standing against Iran.
3: We will continue to defend our state. We will continue to win because we have no other choice.
2: The sound courtesy of UN TV, several UN delegations left the room before the Prime Minister began speaking. Chinese President Xi Jinping arriving at the White House today, part of a state visit. President Trump praising his relationship with the Chinese leader.
4: From the time of my first election in 2016, President Xi and I have forged a friendship, a truly great friendship, actually, built on mutual respect and the vital interests of our people.
2: These talks expected to focus on the war with Iran, artificial intelligence, trade, critical minerals, and tensions over Taiwan. President Trump will hold a state dinner in honor of the Chinese president after these talks. 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
1: And your Kix 96 Tennessee Valley Weather Center forecast for the rest of this evening. Looks like cloudy tonight, low dropping down to 62. Sunny by mid-morning tomorrow, high of 85. Clear through Friday night, low 58. As cold as it's been recently. Saturday, Dragon Boat all day. Sunny with a high in the mid-80s. 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Radar's clear. Cloudy and 84 right now at Kix 96 into 4 o'clock. Riley Green and Ella Langley. Don't mind if I do.
0: In-studio Doppler radar forecasts at the top and half hour. Live severe weather updates immediately. North Alabama, Northeast Mississippi, West and Southern Middle Tennessee. 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

0: 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It's 409. Kevin Powers and Shaboozy team up to Move On in just a minute. Hardy, Eric Church, Morgan Wallen, and Tim McGraw make up a country supergroup for MacArthur after the break. 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

0: 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Come join me this Sunday with my guest, Luke Bryan. For Luke, he learned all about compassion growing up.
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0: 26. Kevin Powers and Shaboozy Move On. Still ahead, new music at the bottom of the hour with Brantley Gilbert. Dustin Lynch is Easy to Love. Your weather forecast in between those two. Jason Aldean and Carrie Underwood, If I Didn't Love You. It's up after the break next on Kix 96.
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0: and your Kix 96 Tennessee Valley Weather Center forecast for the rest of tonight. Cloudy, low 62. Sunny all day Friday with a high of 85. Clear Friday night, low 58. Sunny on Saturday with a high in the mid-80s. 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

0: Don't miss a single score from all over the Tennessee Valley during the Friday Night Football Scoreboard, all during high school football season. 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
1: And tomorrow, Middle Tennessee District Fair in Lawrenceburg at Rotary Park. Now, Chris Cagle is headlining the fair tomorrow night, so I've got a pair of tickets right here, right now. I got a pair of tickets for you to go to Lawrenceburg, to the Rotary Park, tomorrow night for Chris Cagle. All you got to do is be caller 9 at 256-764-0996. 256-764-0996. Caller 9 wins my pair of tickets to see Chris Cagle. 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
1: Chris Hinton.
0: Chris, where are you calling me from, Chris?
1: Roberts Lee in Tennessee.
0: Well, you're not too far away from Lawrenceburg then, are you?
1: No, sir.
0: All right, I got a pair of tickets for you to go to Lawrenceburg tomorrow night, 7 o'clock, see Chris Cagle at the Middle Tennessee District Fair. Chris, that sound like something you'd like to do?
1: Man, yeah, I'm all about it.
0: All right, I'll tell you where you can get your tickets if you tell me where does Cypress Hill, Tennessee get its kicks.
1: Okay.

0: 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It's Fitz, F-I-T with a Z, the guy who plays the hits from the country top 40. Luke Combs is the king of the mountain right now with Be By You. The question is, can he stay there? We're counting down the 40 biggest country songs and finding out who takes number one. I'll see you this weekend for all the hits on the country top 40 with Fitz right here.
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0: God, party at Boots Off. 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Now, next hour, I'll have another chance for you. I'm sorry, when did I say Wednesday? Thursday. I meant Thursday. 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I have another chance, ladies, for you to win a pair of tickets to go see Chris Cagle live at the Middle Tennessee District Fair tomorrow night in the 5 o'clock hour. 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
2: Fox News, I'm Tom Rigotti. President Trump is speaking with Chinese Premier Xi Jinping at the White House. Fox's Jared Halpern has details.
3: During an Oval Office meeting, the two leaders were expected to discuss tariffs and trade, the wars in Ukraine and Iran, and artificial intelligence, dubbed by President Trump as super intelligence.
2: She was earlier greeted by a military marching band, a troop review, and a flyover. Israeli Prime Minister Benjamin Netanyahu addresses the UN General Assembly today. The Prime Minister sent a message to New York City Mayor Zoran Mamdani.
4: Since you were elected mayor of this city, many Jews no longer feel safe in New York. They talk to me. They tell me. This isn't the city we remember.
2: Sound courtesy of UN TV, Mamdani had said he wanted to arrest Netanyahu at the UN General Assembly as a war criminal, but later admitted his administration did not have the power to do so. 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
5: And your Kix 96 Tennessee Valley Weather Center forecast for the rest of tonight. Cloudy, low 62, sunny tomorrow with a high of 85, clear Friday night, low 58. Then Saturday for the Dragon Boat down to McFarland Park, sunny all day with a high of 84. Then cloudy Saturday night, low 60. 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Radar is clear. It's cloudy and 83 right now at Kix 96. 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

0: 696, Tim McGraw, one bad habit. It's 506. I've got a pair of tickets for you to go to see Chris Cagle coming up in just a minute. He's going to be at the Middle Tennessee District Fair. 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
0: 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I got a pair of tickets to see Chris Cagle tomorrow night. Middle Tennessee District Fair. You could be on my list if you're caller 10. Here's Lady Antebellum, downtown Rotary Park, Lawrenceburg. That's where Chris Cagle's going to be tomorrow night. 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
1: Oh, good. Hattie Gibson.
0: Say again?
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0: Well, Hattie, where are you calling me from?
1: I'm from Iron City.
0: Well, Hattie from Iron City, how do you feel like going to Middle Tennessee District Fair in Lawrenceburg tomorrow night, 7 o'clock, to see Chris Cagle, Rotary Park? Sound good?
1: Would you love to?
0: Good. All right. Well, Hattie, I'm going to tell you how you can get those tickets from me if you tell me really quick, where does Iron City, Tennessee get its kicks?
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1: And that kicks 96 Tennessee Valley Weather Center forecast for the rest of tonight. Cloudy, low 62. Tomorrow, Friday, high of 85 and sunny. Friday night's clear, low 58. Looking ahead to the weekend, Saturday, Dragon Boat. Mostly sunny with a high of 84, then cloudy Saturday night, low 60. Radar, the moment, not a thing. It's cloudy and 83 out there on Sam Phillips Street. Rock and Country 5 on a Thursday for the ladies continues with Jacob Hackworth. New music. What took you so long?
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0: As America continues to celebrate its 250th anniversary, Big River Broadcasting proudly commemorates the years with historical facts from the Tennessee Valley. Brothers Jesse and Frank James were legendary outlaws who were famous in the Shoals for the robbery of federal money that was allocated for payroll of the Muscle Shoals Canal. Their grandfather, Elias James, lived in Lauderdale County. On April 3rd, 1882, Robert Ford, a member of his own James gang, shot and killed Jesse because he wanted the reward money. Shortly thereafter, Frank James was acquitted in Huntsville of the payroll robbery in 1884. Join us each day as we look back and learn how our area became what it is today with the Tennessee Valley 250.
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1: This is Backstage Country. 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

Kicks 96, Cole Wetzel, Ella Langley, and Jaded. Just aside of 6 o'clock, about to hand you off to John Shambi, who's filling in for Elaina Smith while she's out having just had a baby for Backstage Country. Low cash, almost.

unwanted tracking. It also alleges Apple anticipated AirTags could be misused and marketed features intended to prevent it. Shame on you, Apple. Just, you know, think about these things. Be aware. Mind your surroundings. Know what's tracking you. That'll loot them out. Good evening, God bless. Enjoy the rest of your Thursday night. We'll talk again tomorrow afternoon.

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2: Fox News, I'm John Saucier. Israeli Prime Minister Benjamin Netanyahu addressing the UN General Assembly today, sending a message to New York City Mayor Zoran Mamdani.
3: Since you were elected mayor of this city, many Jews no longer feel safe in New York. 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This isn't the city we remember. It changed so quickly.
2: 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NATO Secretary General Mark Rutte joined Fox with a message for his NATO colleagues regarding the Russian invasion of Ukraine.
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0: This is John Shambi. I'm in for Elena, the new mama, and she's home relaxing on a little bit of maternity leave, but she will be back. But I'm here now with our host for this week, Chris and Preston Lokash, and you two have been known to be out-of-the-box thinkers. You're looking for unique ways to expose your music, expose your show. About a year ago, you headlined the first ever Savannah Bananas halftime show. This is a baseball team. This is a halftime show, baseball team, in Tampa. Gee, I wonder why you did it in Tampa. Chris, talk about how that came together, how it felt to do this in front of 65,000 fans, and what was it like working with the Bananas?
1: Man, we got a call, and we were in Portland, Maine. And we were at a dinner table, and I just get a call, and they're like, hey, this is Zach from the Bananas. I saw you guys a while back, and I really want you guys to be, you know, Jesse was telling us we want you guys to be the first halftime show of a baseball game. I'm like, a what?
0: Yeah, Jesse is the guy who runs the show.
1: Yes.
0: He's the whole guy. He's
1: yes.
0: The banana. So he's the head banana.
1: He's the yellow. But we get in there, and I'm like, hold on a second. And we're huge baseball fans. So we get in. I start talking to him. I was like, well, how did you see? He's like, you were my first concert in Denver, Colorado at the Grizzly Rose. And I will tell you this, and I'll never forget it. You made me feel like I was the greatest person in the world. My ego was huge that because you DM'd me that night, said thanks for coming to the show, because I DM'd you and I showed all my friends and made me the coolest guy in the building that day. And I was like, man, it's a small world. And so always treat people with respect. You never know what's going to happen. But he ends up calling us and we end up getting together with Jesse in Tampa, which is amazing because I live in Tampa, so it helped me a lot. And then Jesse comes over and we just hit it off. I mean, you want to talk about us being capable of coming up with different things. We are just Padawans compared to him. I mean, he's the Jedi.
0: Yeah.
1: Like, he is unbelievable what he comes up with those Bananas. And I mean, it's one of the most fun we've ever had.
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7: As America continues to celebrate its 250th anniversary, Big River Broadcasting proudly commemorates the years with historical facts from the Tennessee Valley. Brothers Jesse and Frank James were legendary outlaws who were famous in the Shoals for the robbery of federal money that was allocated for payroll of the Muscle Shoals Canal. Their grandfather, Elias James, lived in Lauderdale County. On April 3rd, 1882, Robert Ford, a member of his own James gang, shot and killed Jesse because he wanted the reward money. Shortly thereafter, Frank James was acquitted in Huntsville of the payroll robbery in 1884. Join us each day as we look back and learn how our area became what it is today with the Tennessee Valley 250.
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7: As America continues to celebrate its 250th anniversary, Big River Broadcasting proudly commemorates the years with historical facts from the Tennessee Valley. Pioneers first moved to this Colbert County community in 1813, earning its original name, Crossroads, because it was a major crossroads for stagecoaches. In 1830, the Methodist Church established LaGrange College, just a few miles southwest of the town. It was the very first college chartered in the entire state of Alabama. A few years previous, the most popular man in the community was a minister and businessman, Reverend William Lee, who was also the town's first postmaster. The town respected him so much they decided to officially change the name of the town from Crossroads to Leeton, Alabama. Join us each day as we look back and learn how our area became what it is today with the Tennessee Valley 250.
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1: And I'm Preston.
0: And we are Low Cash. Stick around because we are going to share some new music.
1: That's right. The Backstage Breakout single is coming your way in just a few on Backstage Country.

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1: Taking a look at your Kix 96 Tennessee Valley Weather Center forecast. Partly cloudy tonight, with patchy falling possible overnight. A low around 62, mostly sunny tomorrow. High of 84, mostly clear tomorrow night. A low around 57, then mostly sunny on Saturday. A high of 84, mostly cloudy Saturday night. A low around 59, then mostly sunny on Sunday. A high near 84. 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
1: The pit crews are ready to go. You know, everybody's in their spots.
2: I don't know if you were looking at me or not. You probably smile like that all the time. I don't mean to bother you, but...

0: This is John Chombi. I am subbing for Elena, who is a new mama, by the way. Our hosts this week are Chris and Preston, Low Cash. And guys, you've always been a big part of the NASCAR world. And the past summer, you had some real integral involvement. Two big races.
1: Yes, actually
0: share
1: three.
0: Some of that. Three.
1: It's been
0: three?
1: Crazy. Yes,
0: okay. Share some of that.
1: It's been so much fun. There's a lot of fans I love out there. Obviously, performing for the military is one of my favorite things to do in the world. But at the same time, NASCAR fans, they're the biggest country music fans. They just love country music. It fits so well together. We've had a blast. We got to do Chicago Speedway.
2: Chicagoland. Yeah.
1: And do the Start Your Engines.
2: Yeah.
1: Which we did.
2: Start Your Engines. That was so much fun.
1: That was a lot of fun. It was goosebumps.
2: We played Poconos.
1: We played the Poconos.
2: That was wild. And then just a few weeks ago, we did Daytona. And that's cool. Just the mother of all NASCAR.
1: Coke Zero 400. And we got to drive in a pace car around 125. Around those banks on Daytona. Daytona is something totally different.
2: Those banks.
1: It's just different.
2: Yeah.
1: And I have so much respect for the drivers that I had no idea until we took a pace car going 70 miles per hour less than what they go on those turns. You know, after almost peed my pants a couple times because I could literally touch the wall with my pinky if I put it out the window.
2: You know, it was cool. They had a pre-race concert. And when I say pre-race, it was only an hour before the green flag.
1: Yeah.
2: I mean, it wasn't like a day before. I mean, the cars are all lined up. The drivers are meeting and greeting everybody. The pit crews are ready to go. You know, everybody's in their spots. And here's Low Cash on the infield facing, you know, the stands.
1: Yeah.
2: And they let all the fans come down onto the infield. So people were actually sitting on the track 1 hour before race time. And the track looked like the lawn, right? Because they were kind of up a little bit.
1: Thousands and thousands and thousands of people out there.
2: Unsuspecting. We played a lot of shows. I mean, thousands of shows over the last 25 years. That night, a couple weeks ago in Daytona, became one of my very favorite shows ever.
1: Wow. There was something about the energy. And I will say this, man, walking around that pit crew, those dudes are not the same pit guys that were back in the 70s and 80s and stuff like that. These guys are huge athletes. Like NFL player size guys.
0: Yeah, there's
1: nothing you think about these tires. They have to just spin them like they're nothing. And they are monstrous. Yeah. They, you know, obviously they're huge like me and Preston, you know, because we're built like that too.
2: Yeah.
1: But
2: we went and wrote a song about NASCAR. We haven't cut it yet, but it's called If You Ain't First, You're Last. And it's a fun one.
1: Talladega Nights, baby.
2: Let's go.
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1: 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President Trump is meeting China's leader Xi Jinping for an official state visit at the White House. 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